0: is what it is, they don't like who she's a hold different animal. Got the beast on leash to the net, and tease, she's a whole different animal. Body on the hit, to take a jump in on, but the white trying to glitch. Critical's got me. Whole different animal.
1: She a whole different animal. Different animal. Whole different animal.

0: it is, devil like who she, she's a whole different animal. Got the beast unleashed to the net, and tea, she's a whole different animal. Body on the hit, the ticket jumping on, but the white trying to glitch. Crash, crash, crash, crash, false got me. Whole different animal.
1: She a whole different animal. Different animal. Whole different animal.